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At least 50 killed in flash floods in Indonesia. 20 people killed in the El Paso shooting. Greenland ice melting in a heat wave. Analysts say Iran-US war would set the Middle East on fire. 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